Thoughts will fade eventually. So if our time is running out, day after day, we'll make the mundane a masterpiece.

till September. 'Cause music is my best friend. Once you tell her to water the flowers, I wanna to remember. Music is my best friend.